somewhere, ready to end it all. But I want you to realize what this song is saying. That in spite of yourself, in spite of what you've done and who you are, how bad people say you are, God still loves you. Before you end it all, same with this. God still loves me. That's right. Let the Holy Spirit speak.